0: 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Onwards. This is not financial advice.
1: Experience the Ndota effect with 20% off a 90-minute customized facial and massage featuring Gua Sha. Offer ends 31 August. 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Ndota.
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5: 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Authorised by the Australian Government, Canberra.
6: We see grey skies. Murphy sees a luxury mud spa.
7: Oh, absolutely. Chasing a ball, running through the mud, sniffing every soggy tail they can find. Girlfriend loves it.
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7: 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It's the

0: Kylie.
1: Yet another big Australian name.
0: You were not saying.
1: Oh. They're not all. I mean, that would be giving it away. It's not that they are all Australian.
2: Was John Farnham on Neighbours?
0: They've all had cancer.
3: Yes.
1: Oh, well, that is also correct, but that is not the answer. There's a very, something very exciting happening this weekend, and that little something is the theme that connects the three big names.
0: The Logies.
1: What do they have?
0: They've won Logies.
1: Yes.
0: It's very different to cancer.
3: Oh, God, man.
1: Well.
3: Don't just keep directing it back to the Logies, mate.
0: Oh, my God.
1: That's not the mo-

0: 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Onwards. This is not financial advice.
1: Don't just dream about paradise, run it. 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
4: 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It's Michelle Branch and the New Radicals.

0: Morning, Melbourne. This is Nova 100. You are on the air with Jase, Lauren and Clint. We're doing it thanks to Shell Ready Express.
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2: We don't waste anything. Not even pumpkin seeds. They're yummy.
1: Lauren and Clint have been hounding our producers to get her on the show. Some might say they're obsessed. Please welcome to the show, Ames.
3: Now,
0: Amy Connor, good morning.
3: I will hand this over to Clint Stanaway, yes, who has a TikTok crush on you.
0: He unashamed, Ames. Unashamed. TikTok, Instagram.
4: Mate, that was a good intro.
0: Do you like
4: that? Yeah.
0: Shit hot on the talk, Ames.
3: Okay, before we start, can you say it? How do you start your videos?
4: We don't waste anything.
0: No, we don't.
3: Okay, so for those who aren't across what you do, who would like to explain it? Clint, would you like to
0: Ames,
3: explain it?
0: No, Ames, over to you. You're the creator.
4: Basically, I just use what's in the house and create random stuff that hopefully everyone else eats.
0: Not just stuff that's in the house, but leftovers as well, which really tickles my fancy.
5: So when we say the house, you're a mum of four, so a busy household.
4: Yeah,

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1: You know what makes any moment better? You guessed it, Krispy Kreme.